0: Now a news update from the Lounge Newsroom.
1: Good afternoon, I'm Jordan Davidson. The Liberal government's new privacy bill would recognize privacy as a fundamental right for all Canadians. Government introduced the long-awaited bill today to update decades-old privacy laws covering the private sector, but also set higher standards for organizations when they manage children's data. This is the Liberal government's third attempt to update privacy regulations after bills introduced in 2020 and 2023 did not become law. A house under construction in Nanaimo's rural East Wellington area burned to the ground yesterday. Fire was contained to a stick frame structure and roof at 2550 Staubert Road, with fire crews getting the call around 2:30 Sunday afternoon. Assistant Chief of NFR Operations Troy Libis says the structure was already ablaze when they arrived, and they used defensive techniques to prevent it from spreading further.
2: Make sure you follow, go onto the website for the BC Fire Smart and protect your houses. If there is a fire in your area, or if there's any ember cast or radiant heat, you've done the best to protect your homes.
1: Libis says the house was burned down to its foundation, and NFR, the RCMP, and the insurance company are investigating the cause. Mounties on the Mid-Island are warning of a couple initially asking for directions, but who then tried to scam victims out of cash or jewelry. Three reports were made in Nanaimo and Parksville over recent weeks involving the couple in a black Audi attempting to offload fake jewelry for cash, or use sleight of hand to swap real items for fake ones on the victim's body. Oceanside RCMP Sergeant Shane Worth says it's a common scam they see pop up from time to time.
3: They have used all sorts of vehicles. They've had children with them. They may not have been even the same people as these people, but people have done this in the past, in recent memory on the island, with a similar MO.
1: One person in Nanaimo lost a necklace in the grift, with police describing the pair as heavy set and of Middle Eastern or South Asian descent. And New Yorkers hoping the camaraderie and joy from the Knicks championship can continue. Saturday night's Knicks victory saw neighbors gathering to watch the final game for an unusual moment of citywide euphoria. New Yorkers say it's nothing like they've ever seen before, not even during the Giants' Super Bowl wins, the Yankees' dynasty, or the Mets' 1986 victory. The NBA championship has bred a sense of civic pride that many of the city's residents hope to ride through the entire summer. That's your News to 5. For more on your local stories, visit NanaimoNewsNow.com.
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1: Taking a look at sports, there are four World Cup matches on today's schedule. Spain was held to a 0-0 draw against Campo Verde this morning. Belgium and Egypt finished with a draw with one goal each. Saudi Arabia has taken on Uruguay, and Iran faces New Zealand at 6 this evening. Canada will play Qatar on Thursday in Vancouver. And both Toronto and Seattle have the day off today in Major League Baseball. Blue Jays are in Boston tomorrow, while the Mariners host Baltimore. Turning now to weather, tonight clearing in the evening with wind sticking around with a low of 14. Tomorrow mainly sunny and windy with a high of 23. Wednesday, sunny and clear with a high of 22. Clear skies expected from there with a high of 27 by Friday. Outside right now in Oceanside, it's 23 degrees.
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the Lounge. That was Frank at Five. Hi, it's Claudia, enjoying so many beautiful shots. It is Nature Photography Day, our table topic question. It's a request. We're asking you to share a nature photo you took along with the location of the photo at our Facebook page. Sunsets, sunrises, pictures of Thetis Lake, Buttle Lake, shots of Campbell River, Qualicum Beach, Parksville, and Rathtrevor Beach. Brenda posted a cute shot of a teenage buck peeking up behind some trees in Arrington. Eleanor posted a picture of a black bear, a rather large one, relaxing between some large cedar trees, and included the caption, "Just down the road." He's a beauty, but yikes, just down the road. Trish posted a photo of a horned owl, beautiful, in their backyard, along with the note, "If you zoom in, you'll see their breakfast." Of course, I zoomed in. It's a snake. What a great photo. Join in. Post a nature photo at our Facebook page, The Lounge 99.9. 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

0: Michael Bublé on the lounge. Michael sang Sam Cooke's Bring It On Home to Me at the FIFA World Cup opening ceremony in Toronto on the weekend. Team Canada off to a good start. Canada is playing in Group B, and the team earned its first ever World Cup point. 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I'd imagine many will be heading to the mainland for the next FIFA World Cup match in Vancouver Thursday when Canada plays Qatar at BC Place. 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

0: Whitney Houston on the lounge. Sunshine for Oceanside for the next 7 days and cooler than today. There's a chance of showers tonight. Oceanside weather clearing this evening. A 30% chance of showers over northern sections. And windy with a low of 14. Pretty warm overnight. Mainly sunny tomorrow. Windy as well Tuesday. A high of 23 in the afternoon. Sunshine Wednesday through the weekend. Daytime temperatures, the highs in the mid-20s. Right now it's 26 with the humidity. That feels like 31 degrees in Oceanside.
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0: Much on Eleanor and Fred. It's hardly just a little something.
1: Darling, we have no choice. If you want something wrapped up by the time she gets here, now come on. Help wrap it up. Is this the box?
0: Oh, honestly, I bought that especially for Myra. She wanted a copper chafing dish. What'll she think if I give it to Eleanor?
1: Find some paper, will you? Paper. Hurry up. Buy Myra another chafing dish.
0: I can't give Myra and Eleanor the same thing. They'd think it was very funny. They'd know perfectly well that I... Oh, not that paper. Oh, honey, that's my good 50-cent paper I bought to wrap your present
1: in. Well, never mind. Now, hurry up, will you? Get some scotch tape. Scotch tape.
0: Oh, it's here somewhere under this mountain of wrappings. Wait a minute. Oh, I can't find any. Really, after all I said to Eleanor about not exchanging, you know.
1: Oh,
0: what's the matter?
1: The paper doesn't reach. It's 1 inch too narrow.
0: Oh, well, now, wait a minute. I've got some extra large-size Christmas wrapping paper here someplace. Get out of the way. Just get out of the way, will you?
1: Well, you better step on it. I'm telling you, she'll be here in less than 10 minutes.
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0: used to be a rocket engineer. 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
1: Good morning, I'm Daryl Major. Police in Nanaimo and Oceanside are warning about an ongoing scam. At least three reports have been made so far about a heavyset couple approaching would-be victims in residential areas, initially asking for directions, but quickly turning the conversation to selling or offering jewelry, which turns out to be fake. Oceanside RCMP Sergeant Shane Worth says the scammers will try to lift the victim's jewelry from them while offering their fake items to try on.
2: They're very well trained, and in that same second sleight of hand, they're able to remove your real jewelry and they're off. So do not engage with people like this. It's a scam. They will tug at your emotions. They are good at it.
1: Worth adds it's a common scam they see pop up from time to time. A suspected electrical incident at a Fraser Valley water park yesterday sent 12 students on a school trip to hospital with serious but non-life-threatening injuries. The students from a Coquitlam middle school were hurt near a ride lineup area at Cultus Lake Water Park east of Vancouver. RCMP say there's no evidence the incident was intentional. WorkSafe BC is leading the investigation. An initial agreement between the U.S. and Iran to extend a ceasefire is inching toward a formal signing. Foreign Affairs Minister Anita Anand is optimistic the agreement will end hostilities and lead to the reopening of the Strait of Hormuz,
3: which has had a grave impact on the global economy, on humanitarian aid and supply chains, and of course on international law itself.
1: The agreement to end the conflict is set to be signed Friday in Switzerland. Canada's ambassador to the U.S. is urging calm as Kuzma enters a review period. Mark Wiseman says the July 1st deadline doesn't mark the end of the Canada-U.S.-Mexico trade deal, but begins a process that could extend the agreement.
4: If it's not renewed, the agreement remains in force until 2036. So when we're talking about the renewal of CUSMA, we're really talking about an extension or a potential extension of the agreement.
1: Wiseman says American tariffs on Canadian steel, aluminum, and autos remain key issues in talks with Washington. Airspace restrictions have been placed over both Toronto and Vancouver around the times when the cities are hosting games for the World Cup soccer tournament. The Canadian Armed Forces say NAV Canada will implement game day restrictions on low-level visual flight traffic for the Vancouver Harbour and the Toronto Billy Bishop control zones that are near each city's downtown core. Temporary airspace restrictions will be active for 3 hours before and after each game. And a lightsaber with Luke Skywalker's severed hand from The Empire Strikes Back headlines an upcoming auction of valuables from movies, music, and other corners of pop culture. The Hollywood and Entertainment Signature Auction, presented by Heritage Auctions, was announced today for 4 days starting July 13th. The lightsaber, used on screen by Mark Hamill in the climactic Cloud City fight in the 1980 Star Wars sequel, is expected to sell for over $1 million. That's your news. For more on our local stories, visit NanaimoNewsNow.com.
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2: In sports, four World Cup matches yesterday, Spain and Cape Verde played to a scoreless draw. Belgium and Egypt tied at 1, as did Saudi Arabia and Uruguay. Iran and New Zealand ended 2-2. Canada will play Qatar Thursday in Vancouver. In Major League Baseball, both Toronto and Seattle had the day off. The Blue Jays are in Boston tonight. The Mariners host Baltimore. The Nanaimo Night Owls open a 6-game West Coast League road trip tonight down in Corvallis, Oregon. Weather today, mainly sunny, windy, a high of 23. A few clouds tonight, windy, a low of 13, sunny and windy tomorrow, a high of 22. More sunshine Thursday into next Monday, with highs near the mid-20s each day. Across the region, it's 17 degrees.
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0: The Lounge with Shania Twain, and you've got a wig. Good morning, it's Bill. How are you doing today? It is 15 minutes after 6 o'clock. Happy to be along with you today, and looks like it's going to be a beautiful day. The forecast says we're in for some sunshine today. It's going to reach about 23 degrees or so for this afternoon. A little bit of wind as well, especially up between Quelca Beach and Fanny Bay, more so this morning. Well, the humidex is going to feel like about 25 degrees. For tonight, a few clouds. A little bit more wind, down to 13 overnight. And then tomorrow, 22 degrees in the sunshine and lows 12 to 13 degrees. Your overnight lows are going to be around 13 for the rest of the week. Up to 25 on Thursday, 23 on Friday. And then for the weekend, yeah, we're going to be in the mid-20s. 23, 24 degrees from Saturday right through Monday. And nothing but sunshine in the forecast. Currently 16 in Seychelles. It is 18 in Oceanside.
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0: 17 minutes after 6 o'clock. How you doing? It's Bill. Hey, I don't want to let you forget about hitting the town. It's coming up on Sunday night. Every Sunday night at 9 o'clock, we have a tribute to a Motown blues, an hour of that, soul, R&B, and a deep dive into some of our favorites. It's a great show. It's a lot of fun. And this week, we've got a special feature of some summertime songs, some summertime blues and that sort of thing. All the soul tracks to kick off the hour. It's going to be fun. It's this Sunday night at 9 o'clock.

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Autumn leaves, that is Seal. 6:34. Good morning. A beautiful morning in Oceanside. Let's take a look at this day in pop culture. It is National Fresh Veggies Day today. Nothing like it. This is one of my favorite times of year for all the wonderful fresh produce we're getting. It's also National Fudge Day, which I'm also in favor of, I should say. National Cherry Tart Day, National World Refill Day, and National World Sea Turtle Day as well. It's also this day, 1980, the movie Blues Brothers, adapted by from John Belushi and Dan Aykroyd's classic Saturday Night Live sketch, premiered in Chicago. A love letter to 60s R&B and soul, and of course, blues music as well, helping to reestablish the careers of a lot of its co-stars, including James Brown, Ray Charles, and Aretha Franklin. Also gave us some great albums and some music from the Blues Brothers as well, including this one, She Caught the Katie.

0: Susan Jackson, all the tea in China, the lounge, 99.9 Music with Style. How are you this morning? A beautiful day in Oceanside so far. It's going to be a nice one as well. Looks like sunshine is coming our way. High of 23 degrees. Bit of wind, especially up around Qualicum Beach, Fanny Bay, but a little breeze for us today. 23 degrees, your high, and a very high UV index. UV index is at 9 today. Sunscreen, hats, all the things. I was saying yesterday, I had to get, what do they call it? Cryogenic surgery. Which isn't nearly as interesting as it sounds. But yeah, that's where they freeze something and it falls off you. Essentially, sun damage. I had to get checked out for skin cancer because I don't always remember the sunscreen. It was not a pleasant experience. So yeah, slap on the sunscreen if you're heading out today. It's going to be sunny. And that goes for the whole week as well. We'll be down to 13 tonight, then 22 for tomorrow. A little bit of a reprieve from the hot weather. 25 on Thursday, then 23 on Friday to wrap up the week. Weekend looks nice, and your highs are going to be between 23 and 24 degrees right through the Father's Day weekend. And the first day of summer coming up on Sunday. Also, Indigenous Persons Day on Sunday, I understand. It is a busy weekend. Hopefully you can find some time to enjoy yourself. 17 in Powell River right now. It's 18 in Oceanside with your table topic question coming up.
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3: All right, 6:45, here you go. Table topic question time. Now, I was saying yesterday, I went to Vancouver this weekend, and we picked up a paper. Actually, my sister-in-law bought the paper, and I picked it up after she finished with it. A copy of The Province. Now, I subscribed to The Province back in the day when it was a normal-sized newspaper. Then I went to tablet size, or tabloid size. They called it shortly after that. That thing has shrunk like two or three times since then. This thing is like the size of a TV guide now. This is the Sunday paper with the funnies and everything else in it. So it's been forever since I've, it was also a quarter back then. And it's almost $5 now. So it's really shrunk, and it got me thinking, do you still buy papers or just the local free papers? We have some great free papers in the Central Island here. You still go out and buy like I guess the Sun is gone, but a Province or a Time columnist now and then? Let us know. You can answer on Facebook or call or text at 250-248-8040. Chance for you to win our draw for a $25 gift card from Parksville Ricky's coming up this Friday. Mm-hmm.

0: a news update from the Lounge Newsroom.
1: Good morning, I'm Daryl Major. Mounties on the Mid-Island are warning of a couple initially asking for directions, but who then try to scam victims out of cash or jewelry. Three reports were made in Nanaimo and Parksville recently involving the couple in a black Audi attempting to offload fake jewelry for cash or use sleight of hand to swap the victim's real items for the fake ones. Oceanside RCMP Sergeant Shane Worth says it's a scam they see from time to time.
2: They have used all sorts of vehicles. They've had children with them. They may not have been even the same people as these people, but people have done this in the past in recent memory on the island with a similar MO.
1: Police describe the suspect pair as heavy set and of Middle Eastern or South Asian descent. The operator of a BC water park where 12 kids were injured during a field trip yesterday says the apparent electrical incident happened in the queuing area near one of its rides. RCMP say the children from a middle school in Coquitlam sustained serious but non-life-threatening injuries at the Cultus Lake Water Park east of Vancouver. Police, BC Hydro, and WorkSafe BC are investigating. Canada's Foreign Affairs Minister is hoping for a quick reopening of the Strait of Hormuz following an agreement between the U.S. and Iran to extend a ceasefire. Anita Anand says the strait is key for supply chains.
3: The freedom of navigation for energy, for fertilizer, for helium, and the list goes on. And that is why Canada is so very much supportive of the work that's being done.
1: Meanwhile, Iran's top diplomat said today the tentative deal to end the war with the U.S. would require Israel to withdraw from Lebanon. It's a condition Israel has already rejected. The Iranian foreign minister said Israel's occupation of southern Lebanon would violate the deal expected to be signed Friday. The deal has yet to be released publicly, but the contradictory interpretations threaten to sink the agreement and lead to the resumption of all-out war. Canada's ambassador to the U.S. is urging calm as Kuzma enters a review period. Mark Wiseman says the July 1st deadline doesn't mark the end of the Canada-U.S.-Mexico trade deal, but begins a process that could extend the agreement.
4: If it's not renewed, the agreement remains in force until 2036. So when we're talking about the renewal of CUSMA, we're really talking about an extension or a potential extension of the agreement.
1: Wiseman says American tariffs on Canadian steel, aluminum, and autos remain key issues in talks with Washington. And the Canadian Real Estate Association says home sales in May were down compared with a year ago. But the organization says there was meaningful upward momentum month over month for the first time this year. Korea says home sales in May totaled 47,000. While sales were down 5.1% from the same month last year, activity was up 5.5% on a seasonally adjusted basis compared with April of this year. That's your news. For more on our local stories, visit NanaimoNewsNow.com.
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1: In sports, four World Cup matches yesterday, Spain and Cape Verde played to a scoreless draw. Belgium and Egypt tied at one, as did Saudi Arabia and Uruguay. Iran and New Zealand ended 2-2. Canada will play Qatar Thursday in Vancouver. In Major League Baseball, both Toronto and Seattle had the day off. The Blue Jays are in Boston tonight. The Mariners host Baltimore. The Nanaimo Night Owls open a six-game West Coast League road trip tonight down in Corvallis, Oregon. Weather today, mainly sunny, windy, a high of 23. A few clouds tonight, windy, a low of 13. Sunny and windy tomorrow, a high of 22. More sunshine Thursday into next Monday, with highs near the mid-20s each day. Across the region, it's 17 degrees.
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8: Music with style.

Frank Sinatra and My Way. It's 9 minutes after seven. Beautiful morning in Oceanside. Going to be warm and sunny today. Very high UV index. So slap on the sunscreen today. Talking about newspapers. Do you still buy the big city newspapers, the Colonist or the Province or anything along those lines? Maybe the Globe and Mail. I was just noticing how much smaller they are now. It's insane. At least the Province. It used to be like... When I had a subscription back in the 80s, it was a normal size paper. Then it went tabloid style, and everyone's going, "Wow, it's so small now." Now it's like a third of that size. Do you still buy the newspapers, or do you just enjoy the local ones? Because we've got some good ones here in Oceanside. That's our table topic question. We'll look at some of your answers coming up.

0: It's Good Vibrations, music from the Beach Boys, and we got more Beach Boys coming your way as the first day of summer is happening on Sunday. We're going to crank out some of the summer hits. I've just been going through the library, and lots of little treasures that we're going to put back into the spin coming up as we head into the warm, beautiful summer months in Oceanside. Is there a better place to spend summer than right here? It's going to be a hot one from the looks of it, too, as far as weather goes for this summer. And it's going to be pretty warm today, not as hot as what we had last couple of days, especially Sunday. Man, that was just a little bit too warm for me, especially this time of year. Normals this time of year, by the way, are maximum highs around the low to mid-20s. Maximum high on this date, historically, is about 20 degrees, and minimum is about 11 degrees, to put everything in perspective. All right. Today's forecast calls for a high near 23 for this afternoon, mainly sunny. Of course, it's going to be a little bit of wind as well. With the humidex, it's going to feel a bit warmer. And the UV index is very high for today, a UV index of 9, a little bit of wind as well. So that'll help a bit. Highs of 23, it's currently, let's have a quick look here. Campbell River is at 19 degrees. It's 19 in Oceanside as well. Table topic question. We are talking about the newspaper today. I didn't buy it, but I did pick one up. Somebody else paid for it. A copy of The Province, and I can't believe how small it's gotten. Even the comic book, the comic section, which I didn't know was still a thing in the newspapers, because honestly, I haven't had a subscription to a major newspaper before Expo, okay? I had one back when the paper was like 25 cents. And of course, we used to get the local ones delivered as well, which isn't really a thing anymore. But asking, do you still buy newspapers? Do you just enjoy the local ones? What's your preference at this point as they get smaller but cost more money? Local free one for Coralie. Bonnie's totally paperless. Carol gets the free one, although I remember having The Province delivered every day. Yeah, much like I did. The Province and The Sun at one point. I don't buy, but Mom still gets the Times columnist delivered, says D. And just the PQB News. Haven't bought a paper in years, says Jim. There you go. We'll get more of your answers as the morning goes along.
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Terry Gomes, it's called A Day of Rain. Yeah, we could use one of those coming up. It's going to be hot and sunny for the whole week, though. Sunscreen today for sure. Very high UV index. It is 726 with Ray Charles.

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1: Good morning, I'm Daryl Major. Single Canadians are paying more money than two-person households at grocery store checkouts. A new Interact survey finds a single Canadian spends $102 on groceries per week compared with $80 per person in a shared household. Nearly 8 in 10 Canadians who live alone say their grocery bill keeps climbing no matter what they do. Many say they can't find portions suitable for one person. 1 in 3 say their food often spoils before they can use it all up. An apparent electrical malfunction at a popular Fraser Valley water park sent 12 students to hospital during a school outing. The children from a Coquitlam middle school suffered serious but non-life-threatening injuries while visiting Cultus Lake Water Park yesterday. Authorities say there's no indication anyone intentionally caused the incident and the public is not at risk. The water park will remain closed as WorkSafe BC and other investigators determine what went wrong. The first phase of an international operation to stop illegal fishing in the North Pacific has wrapped. Campbell River Federal Fisheries Officer Jeff Thorburn says he found crews working long hours on vessels in poor condition.
2: What would be considered a double bed for us was three beds for them, with little 3-inch wooden dividers that they had to basically fit within, and there were cockroaches on the vessel.
1: Thorburn says the second phase of the mission will likely set sail in July. The G7 Leaders Summit has given Canada a runway for an aircraft deal with Italy. Canada and Italy announced this morning they've entered talks for the Canadian purchase of M346 advanced jet trainer aircraft. The jets are designed and produced by Leonardo, one of Italy's largest aerospace companies. It's unclear how many jets Canada is looking to purchase. In sports, four games on the Monday World Cup schedule, all four ended in a tie. Spain and Cape Verde ended in a 0-0 game. Belgium and Egypt and Saudi Arabia, Uruguay were 1-1 draws. Iran and New Zealand tied at 2. Canada battles Qatar Thursday in Vancouver. In the majors, both Toronto and Seattle were idle last night. The Blue Jays are in Boston tonight. The Mariners host Baltimore. The Nanaimo Night Owls open a 3-game West Coast League series tonight down in Corvallis, Oregon. Weather today, mainly sunny, windy, a high of 23. A few clouds tonight, windy, a low of 13. Sunny and windy tomorrow, a high of 22. Across the region, it's 18 degrees.
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Faith of the Heart, Rod Stewart on the Lounge, 99.9. Hey, Nanu's Bay Cafe is having their Waterfront Music Series kicking off a couple of weeks from now. July 17th is the first day. It goes through the end of August. It's every other Friday. It's at Nanu's Bay Cafe. Tickets are $38, and kids under 12, you get in free. Sounds like it's going to be a fun event. You can get more details at the Lounge, 99.9.com.

0: It's Brian Adams coming home. The Lounge, 99. Going back to 1965 with your 8-track flashback, that's coming up for you in just a couple of minutes' time. The forecast says a high of 23 degrees today. It's going to feel more like 25, and a very high UV index is expected for later on this afternoon. It's already bright and sunny. It's a beautiful morning, and 19 in Oceanside. We're taking answers for the table topic question. Do you still buy newspapers? We've got some great free ones. I was relating the story of how much the bigger papers, the ones you have to pay for, like The Province, have shrunk so small. Just unbelievable to me. I mean, you could wear a newspaper back when I was a kid. And now it's like you couldn't even make a proper hat out of one of these. Do you still buy them, or do you just enjoy the local ones? Pauline says just the local free ones and PQB online. And try to stay in touch by listening to the Lounge News, of course. Thank you. Thank you very much for listening. We do our best. Just a free one with radio, TV, and online news. Not using the paper so much, says Sue, but do look for the flyers. I still get the flyers delivered. I must admit, I spent a lot of time looking at flyers, especially with the way things have gone up in cost in the last couple of years.
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1: 7:47, and we're flashing back to this date in 1965. The scene was Columbia Studios in New York City, and Bob Dylan was wrapping up a track about a socialite falling from grace. What really accentuated the wonderfulness of the tune was the Hammond organ, courtesy of Al Kooper. Al Kooper, of course, went on to later help form Blood, Sweat, and Tears. Here's Like a Rolling Stone.

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1: Good morning, I'm Daryl Major. Police in Nanaimo and Oceanside are warning about an ongoing scam. At least three reports have been made so far about a heavyset couple approaching would-be victims in residential areas, initially asking for directions, but quickly turning the conversation to selling or offering jewelry, which turns out to be fake. Oceanside RCMP Sergeant Shane Worth says the scammers will try to lift the victim's jewelry from them while offering their fake items to try on.
2: They're very well trained, and in that same second sleight of hand, they're able to remove your real jewelry and they're off. So do not engage with people like this. It's a scam. They will tug at your emotions. They are good at it.
1: Worth adds it's a common scam they see pop up from time to time. A suspected electrical incident at a Fraser Valley water park yesterday sent 12 students on a school trip to hospital with serious but non-life-threatening injuries. The students from a Coquitlam middle school were hurt near a ride lineup area at Cultus Lake Water Park east of Vancouver. RCMP say there's no evidence the incident was intentional. WorkSafe BC is leading the investigation. An initial agreement between the U.S. and Iran to extend a ceasefire is inching toward a formal signing. Foreign Affairs Minister Anita Anand is optimistic the agreement will end hostilities and lead to the reopening of the Strait of Hormuz,
3: which has had a grave impact on the global economy, on humanitarian aid and supply chains, and, of course, on international law itself.
1: The agreement to end the conflict is set to be signed Friday in Switzerland. Canada's ambassador to the U.S. is urging calm as Kuzma enters a review period. Mark Wiseman says the July 1st deadline doesn't mark the end of the Canada-U.S.-Mexico trade deal, but begins a process that could extend the agreement.
4: If it's not renewed, the agreement remains in force until 2036. So when we're talking about the renewal of CUSMA, we're really talking about an extension or a potential extension of the agreement.
1: Wiseman says American tariffs on Canadian steel, aluminum, and autos remain key issues in talks with Washington. Airspace restrictions have been placed over both Toronto and Vancouver around the times when the cities are hosting games for the World Cup soccer tournament. The Canadian Armed Forces say NAV Canada will implement game day restrictions on low-level visual flight traffic for the Vancouver Harbour and the Toronto Billy Bishop control zones that are near each city's downtown core. Temporary airspace restrictions will be active for 3 hours before and after each game. And a lightsaber with Luke Skywalker's severed hand from The Empire Strikes Back headlines an upcoming auction of valuables from movies, music, and other corners of pop culture. The Hollywood and Entertainment Signature Auction, presented by Heritage Auctions, was announced today for 4 days starting July 13th. The lightsaber, used on screen by Mark Hamill in the climactic Cloud City fight in the 1980 Star Wars sequel, is expected to sell for over $1 million. That's your news. For more on our local stories, visit NanaimoNewsNow.com.
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1: In sports,

0: four World Cup matches yesterday. Spain and Cape Verde played to a scoreless draw. Belgium and Egypt tied at one, as did Saudi Arabia and Uruguay. Iran and New Zealand ended 2-2. Canada will play Qatar Thursday in Vancouver. In Major League Baseball, both Toronto and Seattle had the day off. The Blue Jays are in Boston tonight. The Mariners host Baltimore. The Nanaimo Night Owls open a six-game West Coast League road trip tonight down in Corvallis, Oregon. Weather today, mainly sunny, windy, a high of 23. A few clouds tonight, windy, a low of 13. Sunny and windy tomorrow, a high of 22. More sunshine Thursday into next Monday, with highs near the mid-20s each day. Across the region, it's 18 degrees.
1: It's time for the morning market report from Odlum Brown. Rob Wolf not available today. Global stocks are holding firm after last week's rally on early signs of a U.S.-Iran deal. Traders want to know whether it opens the doors to more tanker traffic through the Strait of Hormuz, a big swing factor for oil. It's also a heavyweight week for central banks. The Bank of Japan just pushed rates up to 1%, the highest in 31 years. Meanwhile, the Fed and Bank of England are expected to sit tight when they meet midweek. On the markets, here at home, TSX is up 102 points. The Canadian dollar is trading at 71.45 U.S. Gold is trading at 4,325 U.S. an ounce. And oil is down to trade at 77.85 U.S. a barrel. For any help with your investments, please contact Rob Wolf at robwolf.ca.
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Pretty song to kick off this hour. It's 8 minutes after 8 o'clock with Elvis and Can't Help Falling in Love, The Lounge. 99.9, Music with Style. Do you buy a newspaper? Do you just get the free local ones? Do you not bother at all? Vonda says, I just get the local paper for free once a week. What else do we have? Mola says, we live on the same property as my parents, so we share the papers, the Times columnist and the Globe. When we travel, I always pick up the smaller local rag.

0: It's Whitney Houston.
1: I have nothing. It is 15 minutes after 8 o'clock. Good morning. It's Bill talking about the newspaper today. Do you buy the paper still? Do you just get the free ones, the local ones with the local news and such? Or do you splurge? Do you pick up a newspaper every now and then? I haven't had a subscription to one of the major newspapers since the 80s. And I mean, back then it was like $6 a month. It wasn't very expensive at all. And they were considerably bigger. Sonny says, just get the local free paper delivered to home once a week and the local free one for Coralie as well. What else do we have here? Allison says, just the local ones as well. Even that doesn't really have much that I haven't already seen online, but the grocery store flyers are always very important. Yeah, I do love the flyers. Ken hasn't bought in a couple of years and has gone paperless. And just local, says Vicky. But they get the Times Colonist online. I mean, yeah, subscribing online is a great way to save paper and reduce the global carbon footprint as well, as it doesn't really need to be delivered in person. So that's a good option as well. 16 minutes after 8 o'clock, it's going to be a warm and sunny day with a high around 23 degrees expected this afternoon. Bit of wind, and with the humidity, of course, it's going to feel a tad warmer. UV index very high for today. It is currently sunny and 19.
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1: Good morning, I'm Daryl Major. Single Canadians are paying more money than two-person households at grocery store checkouts. A new Interact survey finds a single Canadian spends $102 on groceries per week, compared with $80 per person in a shared household. Nearly 8 in 10 Canadians who live alone say their grocery bill keeps climbing no matter what they do. Many say they can't find portions suitable for one person. 1 in 3 say their food often spoils before they can use it all up. An apparent electrical malfunction at a popular Fraser Valley water park sent 12 students to hospital during a school outing. The children from a Coquitlam middle school suffered serious but non-life-threatening injuries while visiting Cultus Lake Water Park yesterday. Authorities say there's no indication anyone intentionally caused the incident and the public is not at risk. The water park will remain closed as WorkSafe BC and other investigators determine what went wrong. The first phase of an international operation to stop illegal fishing in the North Pacific has wrapped. Campbell River Federal Fisheries Officer Jeff Thorburn says he found crews working long hours on vessels in poor condition.
2: What would be considered a double bed for us was three beds for them, with little three-inch wooden dividers that they had to basically fit within, and there were cockroaches on the vessel.
1: Thorburn says the second phase of the mission will likely set sail in July. The G7 Leaders Summit has given Canada a runway for an aircraft deal with Italy. Canada and Italy announced this morning they've entered talks for the Canadian purchase of M346 advanced jet trainer aircraft. The jets are designed and produced by Leonardo, one of Italy's largest aerospace companies. It's unclear how many jets Canada is looking to purchase. In sports, four games on the Monday World Cup schedule, all four ended in a tie. Spain and Cape Verde ended in a 0-0 game. Belgium and Egypt and Saudi Arabia, Uruguay were 1-1 draws. Iran and New Zealand tied at 2. Canada battles Qatar Thursday in Vancouver. In the majors, both Toronto and Seattle were idle last night. The Blue Jays are in Boston tonight. The Mariners host Baltimore. The Nanaimo Night Owls open a three-game West Coast League series tonight down in Corvallis, Oregon. Weather today, mainly sunny, windy, a high of 23, a few clouds tonight, windy, a low of 13, sunny and windy tomorrow, a high of 22. Across the region, it's 18 degrees.
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1: She'll be back.

It's the Shy Lights, and have you seen her? It's 8:38. Forecast says another beautiful day. It's going to be about 23 degrees or so for this afternoon. It'll feel like about 25, very high UV index for today as well. More answers from the tabletop question. We're talking about newspapers today. That's coming up for you in a few moments.

0: Music from Adele, that is Skyfall at 8:46, 19 degrees in Oceanside. It's going to feel like about 25 for this afternoon. The sun is with us and a very high UV index today, so slap on the sunscreen, grab a hat, grab the sunglasses, all that stuff. You're going to need it. Papers. We're talking about the newspapers today. I picked up a paper over the weekend. Not only was it a third the size of what I remember back when I subscribed to it, but it was also more than 10 times. It was 20 times the cost. The paper is like a quarter. Okay, I know. That was a really long... That was like 40-odd years ago that I had a subscription. So I know prices go up. But yeah, the paper got a lot smaller. It's still good. I enjoyed the read. I have to say, I did enjoy it. I like looking at the comics, even though Garfield was the only one I recognized. But anyways, talking about the paper, do you still subscribe? Do you just go with the local papers, or do you subscribe to one of the biggies from Vancouver, Toronto, or Montreal, or somewhere else? New York, perhaps. Aspen says the online version of print seems less wasteful. I got to agree on that. I do know a lot of people have switched from getting the paper made out of trees delivered to just reading online. Bonnie is paperless on this. Vicky says just the local one right now. Free local paper and news on the phone for Susan. So yeah, a lot of people getting that online. Local free paper and daily email, sometime columnist with news headlines is all that Joanne cares to use right now, and the local one for Karen as well. Looks like most folks have stopped buying the big expensive newspapers and just stick with our good old local rags as well. And I have to agree, that's not a bad way to go, but I do enjoy picking up a copy of The Province every once in a while. As a matter of fact, I was just outside and one was blowing through the backyard. So... I picked it up literally.
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1: Going to be a busy weekend, a beautiful weekend too, and lots of great weather coming our way. Of course, if you're a fan of the old cars, that's going to be happening all weekend long from the cruise on Friday night. I'm hoping to make it down for that one. Yeah, get the old truck polished up for that through the poker run. And of course, on Sunday, the big show and shine, the Father's Day show and shine. Of course, it's also Father's Day and Indigenous Persons Day as well. There is a lot going on this weekend.

0: Now a news update from the Lounge Newsroom.
1: Good morning, I'm Daryl Major. Prime Minister Mark Carney says Ukraine will win the war against Russia. It's just a matter of time. Carney's comments at the G7 summit in France came as he announced Canada will impose new sanctions against Russia as the war continues. The sanctions package will target 162 individuals, entities, and vessels, which are all Russian war machine assets. A new survey by Interac has found single Canadians are paying more for groceries than those living in shared households. The report suggests nearly 8 in 10 single Canadians say they can't seem to bring their bills down no matter what they do. The Bank of Canada reported in February that grocery prices have risen roughly 22% since 2022, while other consumer prices have gone up 13% on average. It's the end of an era in Nanaimo's Harewood neighborhood. The owner of Denny's Dynamite Deals on 7th Street, Danny Bazo, is retiring. Over the past 8 years, the 71-year-old has donated about $500,000 to local nonprofit organizations, as well as helping those in need.
2: My wife wants to see me home. My dog wants to get to know me, and I want to travel. When do I say no? When I die? And I don't want that. I'm only going to do 5 years, and I've turned it into 8. But now it's time.
1: 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In sports, 3 World Cup games on the schedule today. France faces Senegal, Iraq meets Norway, Argentina takes on Algeria. In the majors, the Blue Jays are in Boston, the Mariners host Baltimore. In the West Coast League, the Nanaimo Night Owls open a road trip down in Corvallis, Oregon. Weather today, mainly sunny, windy, a high of 25, a few clouds tonight, windy, a low of 13, sunny and windy tomorrow, a high of 24. Across the region, it's 19 degrees.
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1: You ain't nothing but a
0: The summer of love to disco. The greatest music by the greatest artists is on the lounge. This is the Artist of the Week.
2: And the name on the marquee this week, Elfie Zappacosta, playing some great music from Elfie. Of course, a career from the 70s right up to present, still touring today. And this one goes back to 1995. He had an album come out called Innocence Ballet. It included this great cover of a Billy Paul classic. It's Me and Mrs. Jones.

0: Rocker Lounge Artist of the Week, Alfie Zappacosta. That's me and Mrs. Jones. 20 minutes after 9. Good morning. It's Bill. Let's talk about what's coming up tonight. 8 o'clock always brings the old radio shows, one of our favorites here on the lounge, and we're proud to bring it to you every night at 8 o'clock. And tonight, Little Mystery in the Air with Jeff Reagan, investigator, the lady with too much hair. Is there such a thing? Goes back to 1948 for this one. Following that, an episode of Mary Foster, Editor's Daughter, the continuing story of Mary solving problems for her friends and all that kind of thing. Anyways, it's taking us back to the 30s and 40s tonight with when radio was. Good times. Join us for it tonight at 8.
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0: 9:46, Gene Pitney in a town without pity. It is 9:37. Good morning. It's Bill. It's Tuesday in Oceanside. It's going to be hot and sunny today, mainly sunny, a little bit of wind, gusty up to 50 or so near Qualicum Beach, Fannie Bay area. That's going to dissipate a little bit later on today, though. Expect a high near 23 of the Humidex. It's going to feel like about 25, and the UV index is very high for today. The UV index is 9. I think that's almost as high as it gets. Down to 13 tonight, then 22 in the sunshine for tomorrow, 25 and sunny for Thursday as the overnight low stay bang on 13 with clear skies for the next 5 to 7 days. Friday says a high of 23 degrees and sunshine, and then sunshine all weekend long, highs of 23 to 24 for Saturday right through Monday in your long-range forecast. Like I said, it's going to be just absolutely beautiful for the weekend. The Sandcastle building happening with the Parksville Canada Day, or this is Canada Day Festivals. I'm looking at the wrong one, but that is coming up as well. It's just going to be the car events this weekend, including the Father's Day Show and Shine, which is always a lot of fun, and it always seems to turn out really nice for it. I can remember a few showers in the past years, but almost every year I've gone, it has been warm and sunny, so that's going to be the case this year as well. So looks like a good one coming up this weekend. 9:38. Music from Andy Williams coming up.
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0: Learning the Blues, that is Frank Sinatra. There we go. Stumbling over myself. It's been a long day. Frank Sinatra on the lounge. I was going to say you can check out Frank at 5 every day, 5 o'clock or right after the 5 o'clock news when we have the news weekdays. We got Frank at 5, a great song from the chairman of the board to perk up your afternoon. Claudia will have one for you this afternoon. Have a great day. We'll talk to you tomorrow.
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1: Good morning, I'm Daryl Major. Prime Minister Mark Carney says Canada and Ukraine are working more closely on the production of drones together. Carney met with Ukrainian President Volodymyr Zelensky today at the G7 summit in France, where the latter thanked Canada for its support. Zelensky also said the working session on Ukraine was great, while outlining that an energy package, air defense, and more missiles are needed in a push against Russia. Single Canadians are paying more money than two-person households at grocery store checkouts. A new Interact survey finds a single Canadian spends $102 on

0: groceries per week, compared with $80 per person in a shared household. Nearly 8 in 10 Canadians who live alone say their grocery bill keeps climbing no matter what they do. The generous owner of a Nanaimo thrift store says it's time for a new chapter. Denny Bizeau hopes to sell Denny's Dynamite Deals by the end of June. If not, he'll give away most of the 7th Street Shop's inventory. The 71-year-old is known for donating hundreds of thousands of dollars to nonprofit organizations.
1: There's been hundreds that have been coming in here in the last couple of days crying and not wanting to see this store go. I'm physically not capable of doing it anymore. I'm doing it on my own. It's very hard on my knees and my body.
0: 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In sports, the World Cup schedule has three games today. France meets Senegal, Iraq takes on Norway, Argentina gets Algeria. In the majors, the Blue Jays visit Boston, the Mariners welcome Baltimore. In the West Coast League, the Nanaimo Night Owls open a road trip down in Corvallis, Oregon. Weather today, mainly sunny, windy, a high of 25, a few clouds tonight, windy, a low of 13, sunny and windy tomorrow, a high of 24. Across the region, it's 19 degrees.
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1: Good morning, I'm Daryl Major. Prime Minister Mark Carney says Ukraine will win the war against Russia. It's just a matter of time. Carney's comments at the G7 summit in France came as he announced Canada will impose new sanctions against Russia as the war continues. The sanctions package will target 162 individuals, entities, and vessels, which are all Russian war machine assets. A new survey by Interac has found single Canadians are paying more for groceries than those living in shared households. The report suggests nearly 8 in 10 single Canadians say they can't seem to bring their bills down no matter what they do. The Bank of Canada reported in February that grocery prices have risen roughly 22% since 2022, while other consumer prices have gone up 13% on average. It's the end of an era in Nanaimo's Harewood neighborhood. The owner of Denny's Dynamite Deals on 7th Street, Danny Bazo, is retiring. Over the past 8 years, the 71-year-old has donated about $500,000 to local nonprofit organizations, as well as helping those in need.
2: My wife wants to see me home. My dog wants to get to know me, and I want to travel. When do I say no? When I die? And I don't want that. It's only going to do 5 years, and I've turned it into 8. But now it's time.
1: 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In sports, 3 World Cup games on the schedule today. France faces Senegal, Iraq meets Norway, Argentina takes on Algeria. In the majors, the Blue Jays are in Boston, the Mariners host Baltimore. In the West Coast League, the Nanaimo Night Owls open a road trip down in Corvallis, Oregon. Weather today, mainly sunny, windy, a high of 25, a few clouds tonight, windy, a low of 13, sunny and windy tomorrow, a high of 24.
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1: Good afternoon, I'm Jordan Davidson. A Vancouver Island First Nation says it has become Canada's largest Indigenous hospitality and casino operator after closing the purchase of a major Metro Vancouver facility. Stanaimo First Nation in Nanaimo says its corporation, Petroglyph Development Group, has closed a partnership with Musqueam Capital Corporation to acquire the River Rock Casino in Richmond. Nation says Petroglyph becomes Canada's largest Indigenous casino operator by revenue with the acquisition. Petroglyph's casino holdings also include those in Nanaimo, Victoria, and Maple Ridge. Prime Minister Mark Carney appears to have made a pitch to U.S. President Donald Trump today at the G7 summit in France. Pitch appears to involve Canada's plan to import a limited number of Chinese electric vehicles. Two appeared to have a short and intense discussion ahead of a working lunch at the summit, part of which was caught on a hot microphone. Trump previously criticized a deal Canada recently made with China to reduce its 100% tariff on Chinese-made EVs in exchange for China suspending its retaliatory tariffs on Canadian agricultural products.

0: products. Increased development and climate change are pushing parts of Nanaimo's sewer system to its capacity. Five areas of the city's sewer system are reaching the end of their working life, further stressed by increased capacity during heavy rainfall events. Engineer consultant Chris Johnston says rain and groundwater make up about a quarter of regular sewer flow, jumping to around 75% during a downpour.
1: So this consumes the capacity. It takes up room in the collection system as well as various components in the wastewater treatment plant. And if left unchecked, it can lead to overflows.
0: Nanaimo Council will consider the plan at a future meeting, including long-term financial borrowing to repair the identified areas with an estimated cost of around $29 million. And an impactful Nanaimo secondhand store appears destined for closure. Denny's Dynamite Deals on 7th Street at Bruce Avenue is in need of a buyer by the end of June, or owner Denny Bazot will liquidate his varied stock next month. What makes this thrift store in Bazot unique is an estimated $500,000 that's been donated from store profits since he took over the shop 8 years ago, as Bazot needed a change from his previous 45-year career in Nanaimo.
2: I thought, well, my knees were tired of doing ceramic tile. Why not try it and see what I can do? My first check went to Boys and Girls Club for $300. I'll never forget it. Then after that, it just ballooned.
0: Approaching his 72nd birthday, he looks forward to spending more time with his family and traveling. That's your news to noon. For more on your local stories, visit NanaimoNewsNow.com.
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0: Taking a look at sports, there are three World Cup games on the schedule today. First game of the afternoon is France taking on Senegal, Iraq meets Norway, and then Argentina takes on Algeria at 6 this evening. Canada battles Qatar on Thursday in Vancouver. Major League Baseball this evening, Toronto Blue Jays are in Boston, while Seattle Mariners host Baltimore. In West Coast League Baseball action, the Nanaimo Night Owls open a road trip tonight in Corvallis, Oregon. Turning now to weather, mainly sunny with a bit of wind and a high of 24. Tonight a few clouds with wind gusting close to 70 kilometers an hour near the coast with a low of 13. Tomorrow, sunny with a bit of wind and high of 22. Thursday, sunny and clear with a high of 25. And nothing but sunshine from there with highs around 24 expected for the Father's Day weekend. Outside right now in Oceanside, it's 20 degrees.
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2: Good afternoon, I'm Jordan Davidson. FortisBC says residential gas bills in the province will rise by an average of $1.57 a month due to elevated global prices. Utility says the increase is prompted by a higher percentage of renewable natural gas being used, from 3% to 3.5% of the product made from organic waste. Change has been approved by the BC Utilities Commission, will begin July 1st. FortisBC says it does not mark up the cost of natural gas, so customers pay what it pays. But conditions such as global supply, demand, and weather could affect the prices.

0: Nanaimo's sewer system is reaching its limits in some areas of the city, with development and climate change-related heavy rain events causing capacity issues. A recent presentation identified around $29 million worth of sewer upgrades in five areas, with the city asked to consider long-term borrowing to pay for the future improvements. Georgia Desjardins, with developer Seacliff Properties, says sewer capacity issues can hinder future development.
1: It's growth-enabling infrastructure. It's every bit as important as roads, water systems, and transportation networks. Without adequate sewer capacity, development cannot occur regardless of zoning, policy support, or market demand.
0: Nanaimo Council will consider the sewer upgrade options at a future meeting. City already spends between $7 and $10 million in annual sewer maintenance. And federal regulators have banned unauthorized drones near World Cup venues and training sites in Toronto and Vancouver through July 7th. Restrictions are aimed at managing crowded airspace and protecting event security around stadiums and team facilities. Move comes less than 2 years after the Canadian women's soccer team's drone spying scandal at the Paris Olympics led to suspensions for coach Bev Priestman and two Canadian soccer staff members. Taking a look at sports, there are three World Cup games on the schedule today. First game of the afternoon is France taking on Senegal. Iraq meets Norway, and then Argentina takes on Algeria at 6 this evening. Canada battles Qatar on Thursday in Vancouver. Major League Baseball this evening, Toronto Blue Jays are in Boston, while Seattle Mariners host Baltimore. In West Coast League Baseball action, the Nanaimo Night Owls open a road trip tonight in Corvallis, Oregon. Turning now to weather, mainly sunny with a bit of wind and a high of 24. It's not a few clouds with wind gusting closer to 70 kilometers an hour near the coast with a low of 13. Tomorrow, sunny with a bit of wind and a high of 22. Thursday, sunny and clear with a high of 25. And nothing but sunshine from there with highs around 24 expected for the Father's Day weekend.
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0: Now a news update from the Lounge Newsroom.
1: Good afternoon, I'm Jordan Davidson. A Vancouver Island First Nation says it has become Canada's largest Indigenous hospitality and casino operator after closing the purchase.

0: which is a major Metro Vancouver facility. Sonamo First Nation in Nanaimo says its corporation, Petroglyph Development Group, has closed a partnership with Musqueam Capital Corporation to acquire the River Rock Casino in Richmond. Nation says Petroglyph becomes Canada's largest Indigenous casino operator by revenue with the acquisition. Petroglyph's casino holdings also include those in Nanaimo, Victoria, and Maple Ridge. Prime Minister Mark Carney appears to have made a pitch to U.S. President Donald Trump today at the G7 summit in France. Pitch appears to involve Canada's plan to import a limited number of Chinese electric vehicles. Two appeared to have a short and intense discussion ahead of a working lunch at the summit, part of which was caught on a hot microphone. Trump previously criticized a deal Canada recently made with China to reduce its 100% tariff on Chinese-made EVs in exchange for China suspending its retaliatory tariffs on Canadian agricultural products. Increased development and climate change are pushing parts of Nanaimo's sewer system to its capacity. Five areas of the city's sewer system are reaching the end of their working life, further stressed by increased capacity during heavy rainfall events. Engineer consultant Chris Johnston says rain and groundwater make up about a quarter of regular sewer flow, jumping to around 75% during a downpour.
1: So this consumes the capacity. It takes up room in the collection system as well as various components in the wastewater treatment plant. And if left unchecked, it can lead to overflows.
0: Nanaimo Council will consider the plan at a future meeting, including long-term financial borrowing to repair the identified areas with an estimated cost of around $29 million. Taking a look at sports, there are three World Cup games on the schedule today. First game in the afternoon is France taking on Senegal, Iraq meets Norway, and then Argentina takes on Algeria at 6 this evening. Canada battles Qatar on Thursday in Vancouver. Major League Baseball this evening, Toronto Blue Jays are in Boston, while Seattle Mariners host Baltimore. In West Coast League Baseball action, the Nanaimo Night Owls open a road trip tonight in Corvallis, Oregon. Turning now to weather, mainly sunny with a bit of wind and a high of 24. Tonight a few clouds with wind gusting close to 70 kilometers an hour near the coast with a low of 13. Tomorrow sunny with a bit of wind and a high of 22. Thursday sunny and clear with a high of 25. And nothing but sunshine from there with highs around 24 expected for the Father's Day weekend.
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Louis Armstrong on the lounge. Hello, dollies. It is Claudia. Glad to have you along on this Tuesday afternoon. We're all abuzz here in Oceanside, gearing up for the Seaside Cruisers Father's Day weekend. Thousands of auto enthusiasts will be in Oceanside. A super fun weekend ahead. Details throughout the afternoon. More great music, too. This is Burton Cummings. 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

met your man who asked, were you bound on such a cold, dark afternoon? As we drove on through the rain, as he listened, I explained, and he left me.

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0: Al Hibbler Unchained Melody on the Lounge. Picked up an old friend this weekend. It's been a while since I held one of these in my hand. We picked up a Vancouver Province newspaper for the first time in years. It was great to read. Read it from cover to back page. Enjoyed the comics in the middle, of course. 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It was great to pick up a copy of the Province and read it. 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

0: Music with style, Adele, and Someone Like You on the Lounge. Paul Jans, Believe in Me before that, as well Frank Sinatra with Nelson Riddle and his orchestra, and Nice and Easy. A timeless classic is coming up on today's 8-track flashback. Maybe you can guess what it is. It's one of the defining songs of the 1960s, heavy on Hammond organ and harmonica. It's a free verse poem, if you will, by Bob Dylan. What is coming up on the 8-track flashback just before the top of the hour? Back to more great music. Betcha by golly, wow, the Stylistics are next on the Lounge.
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0: The Lounge. That was Jim Croce. Listen for special music programming on the station this weekend. It's Father's Day Sunday, as well as National Indigenous Peoples Day and the first day of summer all on Sunday. We have some great music lined up for that. As well, first full day of summer tunes on Monday, summertime song requests. 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Local news at 3 o'clock. The 8-track flashback is next. When you ain't got nothing, you got nothing to lose. A song about a socialite who falls from grace. The song is also about rebirth after hitting rock bottom. It took 2 days to record. We're flashing back to June 16th, 1965, when Bob Dylan completed recording Like a Rolling Stone. That's on the 8-track flashback. Next.
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1: Good afternoon, I'm Jordan Davidson. Fortis BC says residential gas bills in the province will rise by an average of $1.57 a month due to elevated global prices. Utility says the increase is prompted by a higher percentage of renewable natural gas being used, from 3% to 3.5% of the product made from organic waste. Change has been approved by the BC Utilities Commission, will begin July 1st. Fortis BC says it does not mark up the cost of natural gas, so customers pay what it pays. But conditions such as global supply and demand and weather could affect the prices. The Nanaimo sewer system is reaching its limits in some areas of the city, with development and climate change-related heavy rain events causing capacity issues. A recent presentation identified around $29 million worth of sewer upgrades in five areas, with the city asked to consider long-term borrowing to pay for the future improvements. Georgia Desjardins, with developer Seacliff Properties, says sewer capacity issues can hinder future development.
2: It's growth-enabling infrastructure. It's every bit as important as roads, water systems, and transportation networks. Without adequate sewer capacity, development cannot occur regardless of zoning, policy support, or market demand.
1: The Nanaimo Council will consider the sewer upgrade options at a future meeting. City already spends between $7 and $10 million in annual sewer maintenance. And federal regulators have banned unauthorized drones near World Cup venues and training sites in Toronto and Vancouver through July 7th. Restrictions are aimed at managing crowded airspace and protecting event security around stadiums and team facilities. Move comes less than 2 years after the Canadian women's soccer team's drone spying scandal at the Paris Olympics led to suspensions for coach Bev Priestman and two Canadian soccer staff members. Taking a look at sports, there are three World Cup games on the schedule today. First game of the afternoon is France taking on Senegal. Iraq meets Norway, and then Argentina takes on Algeria at 6 this evening. Canada battles Qatar on Thursday in Vancouver. Major League Baseball this evening, Toronto Blue Jays are in Boston, while Seattle Mariners host Baltimore. In West Coast League Baseball action, the Nanaimo Night Owls open a road trip tonight in Corvallis, Oregon. Turning now to weather, mainly sunny with a bit of wind and a high of 24. Tonight a few clouds with wind gusting close to 70 kilometers an hour near the coast with a low of 13. Tomorrow sunny with a bit of wind and a high of 22. Thursday sunny and clear with a high of 25. And nothing but sunshine from there with highs around 24 expected for the Father's Day weekend.
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In Too Deep, Genesis on the Lounge. Hi there, it is Claudia. Tickets to be won. They're in the early weeks of their summer season. So much fun to watch. The Nanaimo Night Owls host the Victoria Harbor Cats at Sir Roxman Stadium in Nanaimo next Tuesday and Thursday evenings. It's the highest level of baseball here on the Central Island, collegiate summer ball. 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

The Crew Cuts on the Lounge. Love reading a newspaper, especially on the weekends. Good old paper newspaper. What about you? We picked up a Vancouver province on the weekend. It's been some time. I recall when the province was about three times the size, although still very good paper. Great read. Our table topic question. 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Let us know which ones. That's our table topic question. Barbara answered local free one for me. Molo answered, we live on the same property as my parents. So we share the Times, Colonist, and Globe. When we travel, we always pick up the smaller local rags full of events, gossip, recipes. And Julie answered, I take a look at the Times, Colonist occasionally, but I enjoy our local rag, the PQB News. I do too. Join in the conversation. Newspapers, do you still buy them? Which ones do you read? Post your answer at our Facebook page. 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

0: The Lounge, that was Barry Manilow. So many cool classic vehicles to check out. We're excited. The Seaside Cruisers Father's Day Show and Shine Weekend in Oceanside, it's just about here. Thousands of classic auto enthusiasts will be in town for a super fun weekend. It's the island's most popular Father's Day event. There will be hot rods, classic trucks, and bikes to check out. It all starts with the cruise night Friday evening in Parksville. Many will set out their lawn chairs to watch the parade of hundreds of classic vehicles cruise by. There's a cruise route map at the lounge website. If you're taking a vehicle to be in the cruise, staging starts 4 p.m. Friday. The cruise begins at 7. The start point, the Parksville Community Park Curling Rink. There will be food trucks there and a lot of great classic vehicles to check out. Hubby Bill Dean of Lounge Mornings, he'll be taking his 70s Dodge truck in the cruise. Be sure to say hi. And there's more. There's a street dance with live music Saturday night, then the big Father's Day show and shine downtown Qualicum Beach Sunday. More event details throughout the afternoon and online at the lounge, 99.9.com. Tony Bennett and Lady Gaga, just one of those things. Back to more great music. That's next on the lounge.
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0: The Lounge, Pretty World. That was Angela Kelman. Sunshine for the next 7 days for Oceanside, and warmer than usual, but not as hot as it was on Sunday, thank goodness. Daytime highs in the mid-20s and very windy tonight. Hold on to your beach hat. Oceanside weather tonight. A few clouds, windy near the Strait of Georgia. Winds gusting up to 70 kilometers an hour and a low of 13 tonight. The latest local news and Oceanside weather forecast are coming up at the top of the hour.
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0: Roll up, roll up. Paul sings the role of a carnival barker. We're going on a trip. What song is coming up on the Fab 4 o'clock Beatles break? Beatles every day after 4 o'clock news. 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
1: Good afternoon, I'm Jordan Davidson. Residents of two West Kelowna neighborhoods are being rushed out of their homes ahead of a fast-swimming wildfire burning near Okanagan Lake. Homes along 10 streets are being evacuated in response to the 8-hectare fire that was only discovered today. Neil McLaughlin with the BC Wildfire Service says the province's spring showers have masked the likelihood of a busy fire season, but he says current drought patterns lead them to expect vigorous and difficult-to-control fires throughout southern BC this summer. As of 3 p.m. today, there are currently no wildfires burning on Vancouver Island, with only a few small fires started on the island so far this year, all only a few hectares in size and extinguished quickly. Canada-U.S. Trade Minister Dominic LeBlanc says the Prime Minister is taking the opportunity to discuss well-known issues with U.S. President Donald Trump at the G7 summit in France. Part of the discussion between Mark Carney and Trump was caught on a hot microphone where they seemed to be discussing Canada's plan to import a limited number of Chinese electric vehicles. LeBlanc says EVs was one of the number of issues the two leaders spoke of today. LeBlanc himself met with United States Trade Representative Jameson Greer and says they were able to discuss trade concerns from both parties. Increased development and climate change are pushing parts of Nanaimo's sewer system to its capacity. Five areas of the city's sewer system are reaching the end of their working life, further stressed by increased capacity during heavy rainfall events. Engineer consultant Chris Johnston says rain and groundwater make up about a quarter of regular sewer flow, jumping to around 75% during a downpour.
2: So this consumes the capacity. It takes up room in the collection system as well as various components in the wastewater treatment plant. And if left unchecked, it can lead to overflows.
1: Nanaimo Council will consider the plan at a future meeting, including long-term financial borrowing to repair the identified areas, with an estimated cost of around $29 million. And Stenamu First Nation says it is now the largest Indigenous-owned hospitality and casino operator by revenue in the entire country. This after the purchase of River Rock Casino Resort in Richmond became official today through their economic development arm, the Petroglyph Development Group. This brings SFN's total casino ownership up to five, following purchases of casinos in Coquitlam and Maple Ridge last year and Casino Nanaimo and Elements Casino Victoria in 2024. SFN also formally took control of the Courtyard by Marriott Nanaimo Hotel earlier this year, part of a co-ownership model when the hotel first opened in 2023. That's your news to four. For more on your local stories, visit NanaimoNewsNow.com.
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1: Taking a look at sports, there are three World Cup games on the schedule today. First game of the afternoon had France beating Senegal 3-1, followed by Iraq meeting Norway, with Argentina facing Algeria at 6 this evening. Canada battles Qatar on Thursday in Vancouver. Major League Baseball this evening, Toronto Blue Jays are in Boston, while Seattle Mariners host Baltimore. In West Coast League Baseball action, the Nanaimo Night Owls open a road trip tonight in Corvallis, Oregon. Turning out to weather, it's had a few clouds with winds gusting closer to 70 kilometers an hour near the coast with a low of 13. Tomorrow, sunny with a bit of wind and high of 22. Thursday, sunny and clear with high of 25. Nothing but sunshine from there with highs around 24 expected for the Father's Day weekend. Outside right now in Oceanside, it's 21 degrees. CHP.

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1: There it is, 10. The score that we said made Olympic history only days ago, now becoming commonplace for Nadia Comăneci.
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0: Music with Style, Earl Grant, and The End on The Lounge. Cat Stevens, Morning Has Broken before that, as well Blue Rodeo in that set. Really enjoyed reading the Sunday morning paper this week and haven't done that for a long time. We picked up a copy of the Vancouver Province newspaper. That paper has shrunk a lot since the last time we picked up a copy, but still very good reading. Was very happy to see the Sunday paper still has comics. Today's table topic question, do you still buy the newspaper? Do you subscribe to a digital edition? Is there a local free paper you enjoy? Let us know which ones. Marlene answered that she reads the PQ News and hubby reads all of the papers online. Judy said, I have home delivery of my Times Colonist. I prefer print because I find I retain more of the information and I get the local rag too. I appreciate the grocery store flyers because I struggle with screens. And Pauline answered, just the local free ones and PQB online. 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
1: Good afternoon, I'm Jordan Davidson. Just hours before evacuations were ordered in Kelowna, wildfire officials are saying that a slow start to the fire season is hiding ongoing drought conditions and elevated wildfire risk. Neil McLaughlin, Superintendent for Predictive Services, says clouds and rain showers in some areas last month have helped subdue fire behavior, but that won't be enough to mitigate the persistent drought in the province. He says current drought conditions are worse than those seen at the same time during the major fire seasons in 2017, 2018, and 2021. Two neighborhoods in West Kelowna have been evacuated because of an out-of-control fire burning in Calamore Regional Park. Those only reported today. There are currently no wildfires burning on Vancouver Island, with only a handful of starts so far this year, all small in size and extinguished quickly. BC Attorney General Nikki Sharma says the passage of the federal government's Sentencing Reform Act into law will better protect people before harm occurs. Sharma says the new laws address a pattern of repeat offending, the dynamics of intimate partner violence, and the need for consequences for disrespecting the law. Law expands reverse onus bail provisions, including for cases involving choking, suffocation, or strangulation. A statement from Sharma and Solicitor General Nina Krieger says the reforms will give police and prosecutors stronger tools to improve public safety and hold offenders